Roger, 2 driver, engine 2. Engine 2 driver, go ahead. Let me know when the ambulance is on the way up. Copy.

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1: Copy. I suggest bringing him up with the stretcher through that elevator.
0: Copy.

Engine 21 EMS, 452 Dodge between Pershing and Tymon. Engine 21 EMS, 452 Dodge in the lower between Pershing and Tymon. No person, not alert, difficulty breathing. 10-20-11, bubble of fire.

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0: Go ahead, 26. Can you bring another O2 bottle up there?
1: On my way.

122 respond for EMS at number 491 burn between Amity and Ashley in the lower for report of maternity. Engine 22 respond for EMS at number 491 burn between Amity and Ashley in the lower for report of maternity, time 2017 Buffalo Fire.

0: EMS, 432 Franklin between Virginia and Allen. Engine 1 EMS, number 432 Franklin between Virginia and Allen. Outside of the Hamlet House, report of a person down on the ground with a needle sticking out of their knee. 10-2019 Buffalo Fire.
1: Dispatch, engine 2. We're in service from north. 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
0: Roger, engine 2. Engine 1, hold up. Engine 1, hold up. Engine 2, you're going to 432 Franklin. Report of a person down with a needle sticking out of his knee.
2: Do you have an ETA and an ambulance? And the address is 452.
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engine 36 is down for EMS inside a top at 2101 Elmwood for report of a male difficulty breathing. Engine 36 is down for EMS inside a top at 2101 Elmwood for report of a male difficulty breathing. Time 2039 Buffalo Fire.

preliminary signal level 2 response, commercial fire alarm activation number 490 Broadway between Tuesday and Mortimer at the Forge, coming from wing D as in Delta, to go for engine 3, 21, ladder 2 and V4 3. That's a preliminary signal level 2 response for commercial fire alarm activation 490 Broadway between Tuesday and Mortimer at the Forge, coming from wing D as in Delta, to go for engine 3, 21, ladder 2 and V4 3, time 2041 Buffalo Fire.

0: 4-3, you responded.
1: 4-3, you're responding. 490 Broadway between Tuesday and Mortimer at the Forge. Commercial alarm indicating Wing D is in Delta. You know the PSN level 2.

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0: 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The alarm's already been reset.
1: Yeah, roger, I know.
0: Dispatch, engine 3, that was just D-wing. What was the requirement again?
2: I have it as wing D only.
0: Copy, we're going to investigate further. We're

0: 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Myself, Aaron, just for you. Take us to the top.
1: Roger. Dispatch at 21 and ladder 2, you can pick up.

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1: Yeah, just take a look on the second floor. I'm up on 3, it's clear.
0: Copy that, please.

0: 4-3, engine 3, the second floor is all clear. So is the first floor.
1: Roger, dispatch 4-3, current malfunction here. We're going to pick up the companies. Engine 3 can take the report. 4-3 is in.
2: Roger, 4-3, malfunction. Engine 3 will take the report. Company's calling as available. 4-3.

121 EMS 16 Portage between East Utica and Glenwood. 121 EMS 16 Portage between East Utica and Glenwood. Person having a seizure. Third party call, time 2059, Buffalo Fire.

Engine 26, respond for EMS to 46 Royal between Niagara and Tonawanda for a report of a 2-year-old difficulty breathing. Engine 26, respond for EMS to number 46 Royal between Niagara and Tonawanda for a report of a 2-year-old difficulty breathing. Time 2100 hours, Buffalo Fire.

0: 21 dispatch. 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
1: Roger.

0: 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The person who originally called from out of town tried calling back, and they did not pick up. It's supposed to be an 18-year-old male. You might have to force entry.
1: We're going to need a truck and police.
0: Roger. 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Assist 21 is on location, going to need forced entry. 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
1: Roger, dispatch a ladder 6, you copy?
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1: Ladder 6 in.
2: Dispatches ladder 6, we got a huge fight in the back of our parking lot. 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

0: ladder 6. 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We're updating police right now. They're up.
1: Roger.

26 EMS back to 46 Royal between Niagara and Tonawanda. Engine 26 EMS back to 46 Royal between Niagara and Tonawanda. Sort of an unconscious person now. 10-21-16, Buffalo Fire.

Engine 2 EMS, 194 ALN between Elmwood and Mariner. Engine 2 EMS, 194 ALN between Elmwood and Mariner. In the bathroom at Tim's Steakout. Person down, unknown medical issue. 10-21-18, Buffalo Fire.

26 in location. Preliminary signal, level 2 response to number 959 Niagara at 711 between Hampshire and Buckeye. It's for report of one of the pumps leaking gas due to a hose being snatched off. Local friends at 31, engine 37, vital 4, and B44. Preliminary signal, level 2 response to number 959 Niagara at 711 between Hampshire and Buckeye. The report of a gas leak at one of the pumps due to a hose being snatched off by a car. Local friends in 31, engine 37, vital 4, and B44. 21-19, Buffalo Fire.

0: 4 responding.
1: 344, you are responding to number 959 Niagara at 7-Eleven between Hampshire and Buckeye. One of the employees reporting gas spilling from a pump due to a car snatching a hose. We have 1-1 and still response team that was dispatched, which is Engine 31 alone.

0: 71's in service. Can you make a note in the CAD that 16 is a back house behind 18?
1: Roger, 21.

0: 4-4 to dispatch.
1: 4-4, go ahead.
0: Engine 37 is going to handle this. 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Pump was shut down. 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I'm in service. Trucking gets report.
1: Roger, 4-4, engine 37 is going to put down a little sweetie dry due to a little drizzle. 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Truck has to report. 3-4-4 is in service.

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2: Good.
1: Patient was a sleeper. He woke up and answered our questions to refuse aid and wandered off. We're in service, remaining on the air.
2: Roger, engine 2, you're in, refuse aid.

Engine 34, respond for EMS, this is 08 East Amherst, between Hill and Mercer. Apartment, letter Henry, number 13, for report of a male with an allergic reaction. Engine 34, respond for EMS, the number 208 East Amherst, between Hill and Mercer. Apartment, letter Henry, number 13, between Hill and Mercer. That's for report of a male with an allergic reaction. Difficulty breathing, time 2130, Buffalo Fire.

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Engine 22 EMS 1517 Broadway between Wick and Shutram. 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Time 2148, Buffalo Fire.

0: 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For report of a female difficulty breathing. Engine 23 respond for EMS to number 2767 Bailey at the police station. For report of a female difficulty breathing. 92149 Buffalo Fire.
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0: 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We're on location, but the patient has already got up and left. 22 back in service.
1: Roger, 22, you're in, gone on arrival.

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To go 432, engine 3, ladder 5, and B43. That's a preliminary signal level 2 response for commercial fire alarm activation number 864 Seneca between Lord and Smith. Let's go for engine 32, engine 3, ladder 5, and B43, time 2154, Buffalo Fire.

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1: 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Commercial alarm activation indicating general fire. You're going over the PS on a level 2.

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1: 43, go ahead.
0: Chief, we got reports that it was vaping in the back bathroom here. We're going to investigate now. Recommend we can handle it.
1: Roger. Dispatch 43, 32 is going to handle vaping in the bathroom. Truck 5 to take the report. You can pick up the rest. B43 is in.
2: Roger, 43, you're in. Truck has a report. 32 is going to investigate. Report of vaping. All other companies can call with services available. Port it to B43.

0: 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We're in service.
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38 EMS, 341 Colvin between Hurdle and Tacoma. Engine 38 EMS, 341 Colvin between Hurdle and Tacoma, outside in the car. Heart issues, difficulty breathing, time 2208, Buffalo Fire.

Engine 33 respond for EMS outside of number 389 glider at the market between Litchfield and Sussex. That's for a report of a psychiatric patient. We advise no weapons involved. Engine 33 respond for EMS to number 389 glider outside of the market between Litchfield and Sussex. For a report of a psychiatric patient feeling suicidal, we advise there are no weapons involved. I'm 2214 Buffalo Fire.

37 EMS, West Ferry at Ashland. Engine 37 EMS, West Ferry at Ashland. Report of a bicyclist struck. Type 2217, Buffalo Fire.

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0: 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Engine room 5 for EMS in the vicinity of North Division and 04, report of a male unconscious, time 2222 Buffalo Fire.
1: Engine 3 EMS Broadway at Jefferson. Engine 3 EMS Broadway at Jefferson, report of a man down, time 2222 Buffalo Fire.

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0: That's going to be gone on arrival. You can pick up AMR. 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
1: Is it leaking?
0: Negative.
1: Roger.

26 respond 141 hurdle between Guernsey and Gorton. Still alarm engine 26 respond 141 hurdle between Guernsey and Gorton. Possible rubbish fire. 72-28, bubble of fire.

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0: Do you guys have another call at 181 Ellicott for a seizure?
1: That's a negative.
0: Copy. We got two AMR units on location. One says they're here for seizure, so we'll go over there and check that one out too.
1: Okay, let me know what you need.
2: Preliminary signal level 2 response to number 111 Hughes. Between Jefferson and Meach. Spoke engine 33, engine 21, ladder 6 and B47. Preliminary signal level 2 response to number 111 Hughes. Between Jefferson and Meach to investigate. Commercial alarm activation at the Canisius dorms on the third floor in the kitchen lounge. Buffer into 33 and the 21 ladder 6 and B47 times 2231 buffer fire.
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0: 7, respond.
1: Beach 7, you are responding to number 111 Hughes. Canisius dorms between Jefferson and Meach on the third floor kitchen lounge to investigate a commercial alarm activation. You have a few.

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Engine 2 EMS 345 Trenton between Esperar and Hudson. Engine 2 EMS 345 Trenton between Esperar and Hudson. Apartment number 113 for difficulty breathing. Time 2235, multiple fire.

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1: 4-7, go ahead, 33.
0: Channel to the third floor, kick the lounge, we're going to investigate.
1: Roger. Dispatch 4-7, hold out companies and investigate the third floor.
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0: Go ahead,
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1: Their security is here, so they're trying to figure it out.
0: Roger. Dispatch 47, meet on the stove, third floor. 33 is going to handle the report. Pick up the rest. 477.
2: Roger, meet on the stove, 32 Randall. 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
1: Out of
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Engine 21 EMS, 401 Herman, between east, north, and best. Engine 21 EMS, number 401 Herman, between east, north, and best, in the upper rear for difficulty breathing. Time 2244, vocal player.

Engine 37, respond for EMS for 738 Auburn outside between Cleveland and Melbourne for report of a mail pass out. Engine 37, respond for EMS number 738 Auburn outside between Cleveland and Melbourne for report of a mail pass out. Time 2249 Buffalo Fire.

126 and ladder 13 is EMS units. 126 Esser between Baxter and Condon in the upper for a mental health crisis. Person threatening to commit suicide. Stand by for police. Unknown if there's a weapon. And then 26 and ladder 13 is EMS units. 126 Esser between Baxter and Condon in the upper for a mental health crisis. Possible suicide attempt. 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Stand by for police. 10-2256, local fire.

Engine 36, respond for EMS 2333, Crowley, between Isabel and Reno. For report of a male, abdominal pain. Engine 36, respond for EMS number 333, Crowley, between Isabel and Reno. For report of a male, abdominal pain. Time 2257, Buffalo Fire.

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0: 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We have a 68-year-old male, severe chest pain, trouble breathing.
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0: 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It should be a female.
1: This is 13. 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
1: Go ahead.
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1: Copy, thank you.

Matter 16, EMS, level 1 response, 1250 Bailey, between Hennepin and Bogardus, assistance only. Ladder 15, EMS, level 1 response, 1250 Bailey, apartment 501, between Hennepin and Bogardus, assistance only, time 23, 10 Buffalo Fire.

913 dispatch, we have no further information besides the upper ADI. Tried to call back 2 times. No answer. Roger 13, be advised your radio is coming in very echoey. The only transmission we were able to copy that you could not find anybody and that you're in service.

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1: Engine 3.

Engine 37, respond for EMS to number 429 Plymouth, between Rhode Island and Massachusetts, apartment number 306, for report of a male that fell. Engine 37, respond for EMS to number 429 Plymouth, between Rhode Island and Massachusetts, apartment number 306, for report of a male that fell, unknown injuries, time 2324 for fire.

0: 37. Can we get that room number again?
1: 306.
0: Copy.

Engine 23 was down for EMS before to Roosevelt. Team Bailey and Suffolk for man down. Engine 23 is down for EMS to 42 Roosevelt. Between Delhi and Suffolk for a man down, time 2338, Buffalo Fire.

Signal, level 2 was 5, 100 East Tupper at the City Mission between Ellicott and North Oak. To investigate a commercial fire alarm, go for engine 2, engine 1, ladder 2 and B43. Preliminary signal, level 2 was 5, 100 East Tupper at the City Mission between Ellicott and North Oak. To investigate a commercial fire alarm, go for engine 2, engine 1, ladder 2 and B43. Time 2343, Buffalo 5.

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1: 4-3, you're responding. 100 East Pepper, Ellicott and North Oak, Bethesda City, Michigan. Suvest, get a commercial fire alarm. You have a BS.

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0: dispatch 43. Engine 2 is going to confirm aerosol on the second floor. The city mission, you can pick up the other company's engine 2 we take to report 43 cent.
1: Roger, 2 4-3, you're asked.

Engine 31 respond for EMS to 118 Cortland between East Sullivan and East End for report of a female unresponsive. Engine 31 respond for EMS to number 118 Cortland between East Sullivan and East End for report of a female unresponsive. Time 2351, buffer 5.

cellular line level 2 response, 2018 Delaware, between Middlesex and Bedford, apartment number 4. So investigate a smoke detector going off. 1238, letter 13. Cellular line level 2 response, 2018 Delaware, apartment number 4, between Middlesex and Bedford. So let's get a smoke detector going off in the apartment, not without the, in the building. To go for 38, letter 13. Time 2353, Buffalo Fire.

0: dispatch 38.
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0: We spoke with the resident. That was a malfunction. We're in service. You can pick up the truck.
1: Roger, malfunction. Letter 13, pick up call, not available.

Engine 1, respond for EMS to 279 Perry. Apartment number 4, Delta, for report of a male diabetic. Engine 1, respond for EMS to number 279 Perry. Apartment number 4, Delta, for report of a male diabetic. Time 5 minutes, Delta 5.

0: pump will fire into the water. Can you call the caller back and tell her to let us in? Our max box is not working.
1: We'll have to let Eddie know. Stand by.

126 is bound for EMS number 48 Prairie. Between Tonawanda and the dead end for apartment number 1. Medical van reporting vomiting and abdomen pain. Engine 26 respond for 48 Prairie. Between Tonawanda and the dead end. Apartment number 1, medical alarm reporting vomiting and abdomen pain. 51 minutes, Buffalo Fire.

engine 2 is down for EMS for 107. Between Pine Harbor, walking to Atlanta, apartment 104 for difficulty breathing. Engine 2 was down for EMS to number 107. Between Pine Harbor, walking to Atlanta, apartment number 104 for difficulty breathing. Time 112, roughly 5.

And you're one week off at EMS at 230 Scott between Michigan and Chicago. Apartment 38 Bravo for an overdose. And you're one week off at EMS to number 230 Scott between Michigan and Chicago. Apartment number 38 Bravo for an overdose. Time 113 Buffalo Fire.

Engine 2 respond for EMS to number 26 Allen outside of the bar between Main and North Pearl for report of a female vomiting. Engine 2 respond for EMS to number 26 Allen outside of the bar between Main and North Pearl for report of a female vomiting, time 119 Buffalo Fire.

engine 23 EMS. 586 wind sphere in the upper between Orleans and Eckert for male difficulty breathing. Engine 23 EMS, 586 wind sphere in the upper between Orleans and Eckert, male difficulty breathing. Time 124 Buffalo Fire.

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0: Yeah, this is the loft at Elk Terminal, the luxury apartment.
1: Not mentioned in the cab, we just have 230 Scott.

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1: 22, correction, engine 2.
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1: 23 in.

感觉我呢。

cellular line level 3 response, 121 Kester between Durant and South Park. So that's a report of illegal burning. So go for engine 25. Cell alarm, level 3 response, 121 Kester between Durant and South Park. So investigate a report of illegal burning. Go for engine 25, time 156, Buffalo Fire.

is in 31 CMS. Howlett and Sycamore for a male overdose. Engine 31 EMS. Howlett and Sycamore for a male overdose. Time 207 Buffalo 5.

Engine 36 respond for EMS to 2290 Delaware between Tioga and Dakota. A report of a mild difficulty breathing. Engine 36 respond for EMS to number 2290 Delaware between Tioga and Dakota. For report of a mild difficulty breathing, time 208 Buffalo Fire.

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0: dispatch 36. We don't have anybody on scene. 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
1: Stand by. They should be inside Little Caesars in the plaza.
2: Preliminary signal level 2 response, 124 Fulton to Chicago, Louisiana. Investigate a commercial fire alarm. Go for 3201, letter 5 and B43. Preliminary signal level 2 response, 124 Fulton to Chicago, Louisiana. Investigate a commercial fire alarm. 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Time 216 Buffalo Fire.

0: 36, did you have a patient in front of Little Caesars?
1: 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Thank you.

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That's a commercial fire alarm. You have a PS.

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0: Chief, we have audible alarms. The panel's not reading anything specific. Truck's taking 8 through 5. We're going to take 4 of them.
1: Okay, roger. That's 43. We're holding all companies on hold and investigating.

Engine 3 F20, respond for EMS to number 303 Mills between A and Peterson for cardiac arrest. Engine 3 F20, respond for EMS to 303 Mills between A and Peterson for cardiac arrest. 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

0: 5. Track 562. Cat 53 is clear. Copy that. 243, engine 32, lobby. 43, go ahead. Chief, Officer Chuck cleared the whole building. Nothing found. Error malfunction. Dispatch, I'm Fulton, air malfunction, 32 to handle, truck 5 takes the report, you can pick up the rest, P43 is in.
1: Roger, that's a malfunction, 32 will handle, truck will take the report, company is on 4 from calling, I'm available, 43, you're in.

0: dispatch, engine 3, confirm we're working the code in the lower.
1: Roger, confirm working the code at 231 in the lower.
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8 between Summer and Bryant for a male with a neck injury. Engine 37 EMS 366 Elmwood, apartment 308 between Summer and Bryant for a male with a neck injury, time 235 Buffalo Fire.

1732, respond for EMS to 450 Jefferson, between William and West Peckham, apartment 215 for a report of a female difficulty breathing. Engine 32, respond for EMS to number 450 Jefferson, between William and West Peckham, apartment number 215 for a report of a female difficulty breathing. 256 Buffalo Fire.

Mary, signal level 2 response for commercial fire alarm activation number 64 Sagamore between Huntington and Hurdle at Maverick Properties. Let's go for 134-38, letter 7 and B47. The preliminary signal level 2 response for commercial fire alarm activation number 64 Sagamore Terrace between Huntington and Hurdle at Maverick Properties, indicating the third floor. Let's go for 134-38, letter 7 and B47, 10305 Buffalo Fire.

747, you're responding number 64, Sagamore Terrace, between Huntington and Hurdle, Maverick Properties, indicating the third floor for commercial fire alarm activation. Another PS on a level 2.

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0: 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Alright. 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
1: Roger.

0: 34 location, 2.5, type 5. Nothing showing, investigating.
1: Roger 34, you're on location, investigating.

Letter 5 EMS, 433 Perry between Hayward and Alabama. Letter 5 EMS, number 433 Perry between Hayward and Alabama. Apartment H is in Henry. Difficulty breathing, time 311, Buffalo Fire.

0: 4-7, 34. 4-7, go ahead, 34.
1: Audible alarms, we're in the home with the resident now. There's no signs of smoke or fire. Looks like it's only malfunction we can handle.
0: Roger. Dispatch 4-7, looks like a malfunction. 34 is going to handle. I got the report. Pick up the rest. 4-7 is in.
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Roger, 32, letter 5, you can hold up. 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

0: clarify, that was a malfunctioning alarm. 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
1: Roger, 34, you're in malfunction.

Engine 32 EMS 57 clear between Clinton and Bristol. Engine 32 EMS 57 clear in the lower between Clinton and Bristol for an overdose. Not alert. Time 357, Bubble Fire.

Additional equipment letter 5, respond 57 clear between Clinton and Bristol. Additional equipment letter 5, respond 57 clear between Clinton and Bristol in the lower. Possible violent patient now. Not alert. Time 357, Buffalo Fire.

Engine 21 EMS, 1490 Jefferson between East Ferry and Brunswick. Engine 21 EMS, number 1490 Jefferson between East Ferry and Brunswick. Apartment number 110. Person ill, difficulty breathing. Time 429, 5.

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Time 4:30 Buffalo Fire.

Letter 6 EMS, 175 Pershing between Dodge and the dead end. Letter 6 EMS, number 175 Pershing between Dodge and the dead end. Department number 215 for medical alarm activation. No patient contact. 9504 Buffalo Fire.

0: 6, this is Ladder 6, that was set off back to Ladder 6 is back on Sentinel.
1: Roger, Ladder 6, Accidental, you're in.
2: 25 EMS 87 Garvey, between Hopkins and Soldiers. 4 male difficulty breathing. Engine 25 EMS 87 Garvey, between Hopkins and Soldiers. Male difficulty breathing, time 510 Buffalo Fire.

38 EMS 2161 Delaware. Between Rand and Knox for a female with an unknown medical problem. Engine 38 EMS 2161 Delaware. Between Rand and Knox, apartment 2R for a female with an unknown medical problem. Time 547 Buffalo Fire.

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0: United Fashion 38. The call came from police. They said it was a party that lives out of state that reported a female having a medical problem related to cancer. There may be someone there with her that was not willing to call help for her.
1: Copy that. We have the fourth entry. If you want to start police,
0: Roger, we'll get police.

Engine 25 EMS 52 Surrette between Hopkins and Durant. 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
0: Tell me a vacant apartment. We're back in service. We picked up AMR also.
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136 EMS, 2633 Delaware. Incoming in Hinman. For male difficulty breathing. 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Incoming in Hinman. Male difficulty breathing, time 605 Buffalo Fire.

line of sight is EMS unit 61 Spring between Swan and South Division. Engine 32 in ladder 5 is EMS unit 61 Spring between Swan and South Division. Put a motor vehicle accident, time 623 Buffalo Fire.

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1: 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We'll investigate. Dispatch, Letter 5 ground location, 1 Karen VA.
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To investigate a commercial alarm activation to number 1801 Elmwood at Mod Pass between Quote and Hurdle, Fenscoper Engine 36, Engine 38, Ladder 13, B47. Polaris signal level 2 response to investigate a commercial alarm activation to number 1801 Elmwood at Mod Pack between Groat and Hurdle, Fenscoper Engine 36, Engine 38, Ladder 13, B47, 7 hours, Buffalo Fire.

0: standby for engine 37, respond for EMS number 726 on West Avenue. That's between Massachusetts and Hampshire and lower for a 33-year-old female diabetic issue. Engine 37, respond for EMS number 726 on West Avenue. That's between Massachusetts and Hampshire and lower for a 33-year-old female diabetic issue. Timeout 708 hours, Buffalo Fire.
1: B47, you are responding to number 1801 Elmwood at Mod Pack between Groat and Hurdle. So let's get a commercial alarm activation. You have a PS. Also, there is a Knox box at the main entrance. And to gain access, enter from Hurdle.

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0: 47, fire dispatch.
1: 47, go.
0: I'm on the line with the alarm company. They stated that the alarm system is now placed on test until 10:13 a.m. that the key holder did so. Do you have someone on location?
1: No one that we've located yet. The building is locked up. 38 is doing an interior search. No alarms have been activated. No visible or audible alarms are activated. 13 is doing exterior view of the building. I'll get back to you shortly, but no one's on location yet.
0: Copy.

0: 4736, we found maintenance. Weekly PMs recommend us alone. No sign of smoke or fire. Copy. Dispatch, pick up all the companies except for 36 to handle alone. 47 in the service. Seems to be a weekly test.
1: Roger, V47. All companies call service when available. V47 received an update from the alarm company. They confirmed that the key holder was testing the fire pump and did not make them aware, and they activated the test themselves.
0: Copy, thank you.
1: Thank you.

23 respond for EMS. Number 152 rounds between Suffolk and Orleans. Report of a female patient, possible overdose, not alert. Engine 23 respond for EMS. Number 152 rounds between Suffolk and Orleans. It's a report of a female patient, possible overdose, not alert. About 07:19 hours, Buffalo Fire.

Legend 32 EMS, to number 61 Spring, between Swan and South Division, for report of pedestrian stroke hemorrhaging. Engine 32, EMS, number 61 Spring, between Swan and South Division, for report of pedestrian struck and is hemorrhaging, about 729 hours, Buffalo Fire.

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1: 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Police is en route. AMR unit 292 also.

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0: Copy, thank you.

Engine 2 respond for EMS. Number 33 Limwood Avenue, between North and Summer. It's a report of an elderly male patient who has fallen, unknown injury. Apartment is 509. Engine 2 respond for EMS. Number 33 Limwood, between North and Summer. Trinity Tower Apartments, apartment 509. It's a report of an elderly male patient who has fallen. There should be a knock box there. Time out 0753 hours, Buffalo Fire.

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1: Roger, we'll update the ambulance, engine 2 is in.

31, respond for EMS, number 145 Montana Avenue, between Genesee and East Ferry. It's a report of an elderly female patient, chest pain, also neck and back pain. Engine 31, respond for EMS, number 145 Montana Avenue, between Genesee and East Ferry. Report of an elderly female patient, chest pain, neck and back pain. Patient should be on the porch. Time out 0815 hours, also fire.

Engine 33 respond for EMS number 219 on Cambridge Avenue. That's between Northland and East Delavan and the lower. Reporting a 31-year-old male with abdominal pain, not alert. Engine 33 respond for EMS number 219 on Cambridge Avenue. That's between Northland and East Delavan and the lower. Reporting a 31-year-old male with abdominal pain. Reporting not alert. Timeout 8:30 hours, Buffalo Fire.

Engine 37, respond for EMS, Niagara Street and Fargo, at the bus shelter for report of a person, possibly unconscious, possibly unresponsive. Engine 37, respond for EMS, Niagara Street and Fargo Avenue, inside the bus shelter, the report of a person who's unconscious, possibly unresponsive. At about 0831 hours, Buffalo Fire.

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1: 7 on location. Patient 240 to be inside the bus shelter. NFTA officers also have the call.

33 in. Officers for today, Chief Chris Delano is in division. Chief Eason is in the 7th. Chief Haywood is in the 6th. Chief Donovan is Safety Chief B41. Current staffing levels are no companies out of service this shift. 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

Engine 36 respond for EMS, number 47 on Shoreham Parkway. That's between Delaware and Camden in the lower, for an 80-year-old female, difficulty breathing. Engine 36 respond for EMS, number 47 on Shoreham Parkway. That's between Delaware and Camden in the lower, for an 80-year-old female, difficulty breathing. Timeout, 8:51 hours, Buffalo Fire.

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Engine 32 respond for EMS, number 799 on Seneca Street. That's between Hydraulic and Griffin. Apartment 3Q, Quebec. Report of a 63-year-old male. Shortness of breath and vomiting. Reportedly changing color. Engine 32 respond for EMS, number 799 Seneca Street. That's between Hydraulic and Griffin. Apartment 3Q, Quebec, report of a 63-year-old male, difficulty breathing, reportedly changing color, time out 901 hours, Buffalo Fire.

Fire 7 respond to assist police with entry number 167 West Humboldt Parkway between Agassiz and Main. LBJ Apartments, apartment number 1020. Please report they're on location with a man down inside the apartment. There is a knock box there. Letter 7 respond for assisting police 167 West Humboldt Parkway between Main Street and Agassiz. LBJ Apartments, apartment number 1020. There's a report of a man down inside the apartment. Police requesting help with entry. There's a knock box there. Time out 0904 hours. Buffalo Fire.

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2: Engine 21 respond for EMS. Number 12 Cayuga Street between Jefferson Avenue and the dead end. Report of a maternity patient. Engine 21 respond for EMS. Number 12 Cayuga Street between Jefferson and the dead end. Report of a maternity patient. Delivery reported to be imminent. Timeout 0908 hours. Buffalo Fire.

Letter 6, EMS, number 175, Pershing, apartment 213, between Dodge and the Dead End, for reporting a male with a fall. Letter 6, EMS, number 175, Pershing, apartment 213, between Dodge and the Dead End, for report of a male with a fall injury, 10 9, 11 hours, Buffalo Fire.

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1: Star 7 on location. It's apartment number 1020. There's a knock box there. Police should be on location, and we requested an ambulance as well.

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1: Engine 1 is on the air, trading in the district.
0: Roger, Engine 1 on the air, trading in the district. Engine 28, respond for EMS number 42 on Schiller Street. That's between Goethe and Ludington. Part of a 30-year-old male, possible overdose, not alert. Engine 28, respond for EMS number 42 on Schiller Street. That's between Goethe and Ludington. Part of a 30-year-old male, possible overdose, not alert. Timeout 920 hours, Buffalo Fire.

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letter 5, respond for EMS. Number 362, Emsley, between William and Peckham in the lower. Report of a female patient down inside. Force entry will be needed. Please be notified. Ambulance reported to be on location. Letter 5, respond for EMS. Number 362, Emsley, between William and Peckham in the lower. Report of a female patient down inside. Forced entry will be needed. Police have been notified. Ambulance should be on location. 0949 hours, Buffalo Fire.

engine 37 respond for EMS number 1015 Delaware Avenue. Messaging La Chita Cum, Lexington, apartment 1009. Part of a 60-year-old male who fainted. Engine 37 respond for EMS number 1015 Delaware Avenue. That's between West Utica and Lexington. Diamond Towers, apartment 1009. Part of a 60-year-old male who fainted and possibly fell. Timeout, 9:52 hours, Buffalo Fire.

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2: 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It's an apartment change. It's going to be apartment 910-910.
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1: Engine 23 respond for EMS. Number 3336 Bailey Avenue, between LaSalle and Minnesota. At the hardware store, for sort of a meltdown. Engine 23, respond for EMS. Number 3336 Bailey, between LaSalle and Minnesota, at the hardware store for report of a patient down. Patient described as wearing black pants and white robes. Time out 0958 hours, Buffalo Fire.
2: 47, respond.
0: B47, you are responding to number 120, April Morrow, St. Mark's Manor, between Roche and Vulcan, to investigate a commercial alarm activation. First floor, common area, and you have EPS.

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1: 47 go.
0: Chief, that's going to be set off by steam from a hot water faucet left on for too long. We can handle this.
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1: Pleasure, so there's 6 in service in the near district.

Engine 31 EMS engine number 37 piece between Foreman and Block for report of a female having difficulty breathing. Engine 31 EMS engine number 37 piece between Foreman and Block for report of a female having difficulty breathing. Come out 10-11 hours, pump for fire.

0: So, check for a hazard. Next door to number 69 Hopmore Avenue, that's between Villa and Kenmore. Caller reports abandoned building next door to him has a leaking has a burst pipe at Schofield 38. Still alarm, check for a hazard. Next door to number 69 Hopmore Avenue, that's between Villa and Kenmore. Let's get a report of a possible burst pipe flooding parking lot. Schofield 38, time off 10:15 hours, Buffalo Fire.
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0: Dispatch, this is B-47. Can you give me that address for that call for 38?
1: 47, it's going to be 69 on, next door to number 69 on Hopmore Avenue, crosses our villa in Kenmore.
0: Copy. I'm on location.
1: That's clear, 47, you're on location.

0: Dispatch, this is 4-7. That's a burst water pipe. I'm trying to ascertain which one of these businesses it belongs to, but you can keep 38 coming.
1: That's clear, 4-7. Burst water pipe, trying to ascertain the business. Keep 38 coming.

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1: Patrick 31 in.
2: Hey, 38 to 47.

0: Yes, 4-7.
1: Chief, we shut the water off. Saw the number 3 side of the building.
0: Yeah, I was up here talking to the owner, or the manager.

0: 47, fire dispatch.
1: 47, go.
0: 47, we notified Buffalo Water, out of precaution. Are they needed there?
1: Negative. 38 was able to shut the water off to the establishment. They'll just have to get a plumber.
0: That's correct. Thanks, 47.

0: Dispatch 38 has that report. 47 is in service. 38 caller service when available.
1: That's clear, 47. 38 will handle the remainder and take the report and call him as available. 47, you're in.

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0: out of 10, EMS number 125 Hubble between McKinney Parkway and Everett Road, for report of a male having a stroke, left-sided weakness. Letter 10, EMS number 125 Hubble between McKinney Parkway and Everett Road, for report of a male having a stroke, left-sided weakness. Time out 10:37 hours, Buffalo Fighter.
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4, respond for EMS. Number 158 Shenango, between Massachusetts and West Ferry. Zone 4, the apartment building for report of a medical alarm. Letter 4, respond for EMS. Number 158 Shenango, between Massachusetts and West Ferry. Zone 4, inside the apartment building. It's report of a medical alarm. No apartment number given. Timeout, 10:38 hours, Buffalo Fire.

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0: Letter 4, we got an update from someone on the premises. They think the alarm, the medical alarm on Shenango, is apartment number 201.
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0: Roger, letter 4, on location.

Letter 4 respond for EMS Vector number 158 Chenango. That's between Massachusetts and West Ferry for a medical alarm. Letter 4 respond for EMS Vector number 158 Chenango Street. That's between Massachusetts and West Ferry for a medical alarm. Reported zone 4. Timeout 10:57 hours, Buffalo Fire.

Engine 3 and F-20 respond for EMS number 959 Fillmore Avenue. That's between C Street and B Street in the lower. Report of a 63-year-old male cardiac arrest. Engine 3 and F-20 respond for EMS number 959 Fillmore Avenue. That's between C Street and B Street in the lower. Report of a 63-year-old male cardiac arrest. Be advised, there may be a language barrier. Timeout 1109 hours, Buffalo Fire.

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Engine 1, EMS, number 202, South Division, apartment 805, between Mini Gillette Drive and Delmar Mitchell Drive. Report of ML, not alert, feeling dizzy. Engine 1, EMS, number 202, South Division, apartment 805, between Mini Gillette Drive and Delmar Mitchell Drive. Report of ML, not alert, feeling dizzy. Time 11:15 hours, Buffalo Fire.

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0: 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Truck 4.
1: That's for truck 4, you have AMR unit 265 en route. Is there an update we can pass on?
0: Yeah, apartment 306, difficulty breathing, he's very weak.
1: That's great, apartment 306, patient difficulty breathing and weak, we'll update.

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1: Engine 4.
0: It was burnt cooking, no need for ventilation. The resident's going to call the company and reset engine 4 set.
1: Roger, engine 4, burnt cooking. 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

Greenville to investigate a report of ringing alarms and children possibly locked inside of an apartment at number 1832 Kenmore Avenue between Grove and Military, apartment C is in Charlie, Gulf Engine 36, Engine 19, letter 13 and B47. Preliminary signal to investigate a report of ringing alarms, both possibly children locked inside of an apartment, number 1832 Kenmore Avenue between Grove and Military, apartment C is in Charlie, Gulf Engine 36, Engine 19, letter 13 and B47. Time out 11, correction, 1124 hours, Buffalo Fire.

0: 7 responding.
1: Roger, B-47, you're responding. Number 1832, Kenmore, Green Grove Military. Apartment is C's and Charlie. Caller reported ringing alarms inside the building. She also reported there were two children inside that apartment who she said had some sort of mental health issues. She thinks they've are locked inside the apartment, possibly with the heater on. She's not sure what's going on there. We're going to get police started. Do you have a PS to investigate?

Roger, Chief, I'm a patient. And you're reporting a two-story apartment building. You're investigating. It's apartment C, isn't Charlie?

0: 37.
1: We are on the air for public relations.
0: 37 on the air for PR.
2: 36 driver, 36. Come on the other side of the building.

47, ladder 13. Gulf 47. Yeah, come around Hinman and then pull into this apartment complex. Come around on the Hinman side.

0: 747 dispatch, we were able to leave a message for BMHA. We don't know what their ETA might be.
1: Yeah, copy, thank you.
0: Chief, you do have police coming.

0: Dispatch, we were able to gain access to the building. 36 will do a walkthrough. It doesn't seem to be any emergency. Captain 36 can handle the remaining of the incidents. The rest of the companies will pick up when available. 47 is in service.
1: Roger, Chief, on Kenmore, you were able to gain access. 36 is doing a walkthrough. At this time, there do not seem to be any hazards. 36 will give us an update. Companies calling you are available. 47 will be in. Chief, do you still need police there?
0: Negative. We don't need police.
1: What is that?

0: dispatcher, we will still need BMHA. Zip line is still going on.
1: This is their chief. We will call them back and give them a phone update.

Engine 23 respond for EMS number 461 on Hewitt Avenue. That's between Suffolk and Orleans. Report of a 57-year-old female with chest pain. Engine 23 respond for EMS number 461 on Hewitt Avenue. That's between Suffolk and Orleans. Report of a 57-year-old female with chest pain. Timeout 1137 hours, Buffalo Fire.

0: level 2 response. To investigate a residential alarm activation. So we're getting one bridge between Niagara and Fuller. Let's go for engine 19 and ladder 13. So alarm level 2 response, investigate a residential alarm activation. Number 31 bridge between Niagara and Fuller. This is a dual smoke detector and CO detector. It's going to be go for engine 19 and ladder 13. Ladder 7, disregard. Ladder 13 is going. Timeout, limit 39 hours, Buffalo Fire.
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0: 32,
1: is that up?
0: Engine 32, stand by.

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1: Yeah, I'll swing back to Summer and then first driveway. I'll wave you guys in.
0: Copy that, on our way.

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1: 47, go.
0: Chief, VMHA called back. We gave them a rundown of all the information for that property. They are responding.

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preliminary signal, level 2 response to investigate a commercial alarm activation to number 136 North Division, AC Lofts between Elm and Michigan. Let's go for engine 1, engine 3, ladder 2, B43. Signal, level 2 response, investigate a commercial alarm activation to number 136 North Division, AC Lofts between Elm and Michigan. Let's go for engine 1, engine 3, letter 2, B43, time out 12:08 hours, Buffalo Fire.

4-3, you are responding to number 136 North Division, AC Lofts between Elm and Michigan to investigate a commercial alarm activation, 4th floor hallway, in apartment 401, and you have EPS.

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1: That's clear. Dispatch is 4-3, meet on the stove, apartment 401. Going down to 101. Truck 2 gets a report of it.
2: Roger, 343, 136 North Division, meet on the stove, apartment 401, going down to 101, 103, you can pick up for B43, letter 2 has a report, B43, you're at.
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0: 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My company's leaving the training seminar, should be called back to service shortly.
1: Copy. Company should be calling shortly from training.

Engine 23 and Ladder 7, respond for EMS. Bailey Avenue and Shirley Avenue for report of a two-car MVA. Engine 23 and Ladder 7, respond for EMS. Bailey Avenue and Shirley Avenue for report of a two-car MVA. Timeout, 1244 hours, Buffalo Fire.

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1: 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Buffalo Fire. 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

Engine 38, respond for EMS. Number 148 Colvin, between Linden and Saranac, in the upper, port of an elderly male patient who is not alert, possibly unresponsive. Engine 38, respond for EMS. Number 148 Colvin, between Linden and Saranac, in the upper, report of an elderly male patient, not alert, possibly unresponsive. About 1300 hours, Buffalo Fire.

4, EMS number 1961 hurdles to Shoshone and Beard for report of a person having a seizure. Engine 34, EMS number 1961 hurdle to Shoshone and Beard for report of a person having a seizure. Come out 1303 hours, Buffalo Fire.

26, respond for EMS. Number 18, Reno Street, between Tonawanda and River Rock Drive. In the lower, report of an elderly male patient. Feels like he may pass out. Engine 26, respond for EMS. Number 18, Reno Street, between Tonawanda and River Rock Drive. In the lower, report of an elderly male patient who feels he may pass out. Engine 36, disregard Reno. 36, disregard Reno. Timeout 1306 hours, Buffalo Fire.

0: Engine 19 EMS number 10 hurdle between Niagara and the dead end. Engine 19 EMS number 10 hurdle between Niagara and the dead end. Department 801 for an ill person, come on 1320 hours, welcome to fire.
1: Preliminary signal, level 2 response. Number 56 Blum, lower between Clayton and Penrose. Full report of a electrical hazard due to water in the ceiling. No longer actively smoking at this time. Possible still issues within the walls. Let's go for engine 36, engine 37, letter 13B47. Preliminary signal, level 2 response to number 56 Blum, lower between Clayton and Penrose. Full investigator report of a major water leak in the ceiling causing electrical hazard. Let's go for engine 36, engine 37, letter 13B47, small 1320 hours, Buffalo Fire.
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0: 47, responding.
1: 347, you are responding to number 56 Blum, lower between Clayton and Denrose. Resident reports major ceiling leak, which has caused an electrical hazard, which caused the apartment to smoke in the structure. It's not actively smoking. There's possibly something going on within the walls.
2: 25 EMS number 73 Kingston between North Legion and Seneca. Engine 25 EMS number 73 Kingston between North Legion and Seneca. And the lower floor, report of an unconscious person from all 13, 22 hours, go full fire.
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0: 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Apartment investigating, let the show in.
2: 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It's in the lower.

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1931, respond for EMS. Herb Street and Genesee Street for report of a person down. 1931, respond for EMS. Herb Street and Genesee Street for report of a man down on the sidewalk. About 1347 hours, muffled fire.

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Engine 21 respond for EMS. Number 1031 Michigan, between High and Goodrich. It's at High Point in the dining room. Report of a elderly female patient, possible altered level of consciousness. Engine 21 respond for EMS. Number 1031 Michigan, between High and Goodrich. It's at High Point in the dining room. Report of an elderly female patient, possible altered level of consciousness. Time out 1409 hours, Buffalo Fire.

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0: Did they give you a 4 for this?
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0: 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High Point Security apparently is aware of the call. We may want to contact them, see if they're there.
1: Copy.

0: 21, we do have a patient's name. If you want to check your rip and run, that might help you locate it. It's possible your patient is a dementia patient, and the information where she said she was might not be accurate.
1: Copy, trying to target out now.

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0: We checked with the staff on each floor. We don't know a patient here. AMR is picking up 21 then.
2: Roger, 21, you're in service. No patient there.

Engine 36, respond for EMS, number 582 Amherst Street, that's between Bridgman and Elmwood, in front of a 64-year-old male, difficulty breathing. Engine 36, respond for EMS, number 582 on Amherst Street, that's between Bridgman and Elmwood, in front of a 64-year-old male, difficulty breathing, timeout 1429 hours, Buffalo Fire.

Engine 3, EMS number 1093 Smith between Paderewski and Broadway. Engine 3, EMS number 1093 Smith between Paderewski and Broadway. Full report of a person down. Terminal 1430 hours before fire.

1, respond for EMS. Number 139 Moselle, between McKibben and Genesee. Report of an elderly female patient, difficulty breathing. Engine 31, respond for EMS. Number 139 Moselle, between McKibben and Genesee. Report of an elderly female patient, difficulty breathing. 1437 hours, Buffalo Fire.

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1: Engine 3 in.

Engine 23 EMS number 215, Oakmont between Tower and Kenfield. Engine 23 EMS number 215, Oakmont between Tower and Kenfield. So report a difficulty breathing. Time out 1508 hours before fire.

Hill, novelty response. Area of number 134 Bass Street, that's between Ellicott and Michigan. I'm asking a report of arcing wires in the backyard on the pole, scope range of 21. Still alarm, level 3 response. The area number 134 Bass Street, that's between Ellicott and Michigan. Let's get a report of wires arcing in the backyard. House is reported to be awfully vacant, scope range of 21, time out 1509 hours, level fire.

Hillsdale Alarm to investigate an activated residential fire alarm, number 131 Hirschbeck, between Pullman Place and the dead end. Level 2 response, go for engine 22 and ladder 15. Hillsdale Alarm to investigate an activated residential fire alarm, number 131 Hirschbeck, between Pullman Place and the dead end. Level 2 response, go for engine 22 and ladder 15. Alarm company reports a zone 4 basement smoke detector. Time out 15, 12 hours, local fire.

0: investigating.
1: 21 on location investigating. 21, we also did receive a call at the corner, possible address 1144 Michigan, reported in the backyard there.
0: Copy, we have someone waving us down. We got the light at Michigan Ambassador's out.
1: That's clear.
0: 23's on location.
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1: 21, we're making the call now. Zero, I'm paying the compel.
0: We have some wires down. Passerby saw marking. We're going to need police for traffic, too.
1: That's great. Report you have wires down and need police for traffic.

0: 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Is there a pole number at this time?
1: Standby dispatch, Tony, let's try to find.
0: Copy.

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1: 22, go.
2: Go ahead, 22, this is 15.

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1: Engine 22.
0: 22, the alarm company let us know it was, they were trying to set or deal with the alarm system there. It sounded like human error.
1: Dispatch, that was set off by steam. Engine 22 is going to be in service.
0: Roger, the update is it was set off by steam. 22 will be in service.
2: Dispatch 15's in.
0: Letter 15 in.

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1: Go ahead, 21.
0: Labeled wood, it's a wood pole labeled 73R.
1: That's clear, wood pole 73. Thanks, 21. Engine 38 EMS, number 300 Parkside between Jewett Parkway and Russell at the zoo. Engine 38 EMS, number 300 Parkside between Jewett and Russell at the zoo. Use the entrance at gate 1 for a report of a person passed out, tunnel 15, 18 hours, Buffalo Fire.

0: 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Yeah, location.
1: Engine 1 respond for EMS, number 1 Lafayette Square, between Main and Washington, at the Main Library, sort of a male patient, possibly unresponsive. Engine 1 respond for EMS, number 1 Lafayette Square, between Main and Washington, at the Main Library, sort of a male patient, possibly unresponsive. Use the Ellicott Street entrance, timeout 15, 22 hours, Buffalo Fire.

0: Ladder 2, respond for AMS number 196 Hickory Street. That's between Clinton and McNeely. For a 66-year-old male, possible stroke. Ladder 2, respond for AMS number 196 on Hickory Street. That's between Clinton and McNeely. Report of a 66-year-old male, possible stroke. Timeout 15, 24 hours, Buffalo Fire.
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1: Roger.

you respond for EMS? The vicinity of Crescent Street and Oak Street, outside, report of a man down, life status unknown. Engine 3, respond for EMS. In the vicinity of Clinton Street and Oak Street, outside, put of a man down wearing a black coat and jeans. Unknown life status. Time out, 1529 hours, Buffalo Fire.

136 EMS, number 55, Ramsdale, between Delaware and Eugene. Engine 36 EMS, number 55, Ramsdale, between Delaware and Eugene, and the lower. So we'll report of a fall, it's about 1537 hours, Buffalo Fire.

Engine 34 and letter 7, respond for EMS. Number 2290 Fillmore, between Rodney and Wade, report of a two-car MVA. Engine 34, letter 7, respond for EMS. Number 2290 Fillmore, between Rodney and Wade, report of a two-car MVA. Time out 1548 hours, Buffalo Fire.

EMS engine 21 responding number 1031 Michigan, Kintai and Goodrich for chest pain. EMS engine 21 responding number 1031 Michigan, Kintai and Goodrich for chest pain. Time is 15:53 hours, Buffalo Fire.

31 respond for EMS, number 73 Lang, between Roebling and Texas, in the upper, report of a female patient with chest pain and knee pain. Engine 31 respond for EMS, number 73 Lang, between Roebling and Texas, it's in the upper, report of a female patient, chest pain, possibly knee pain as well. Time out 15, 54 hours, Buffalo Fire.

0: 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AMR line is having investigation. Two car heavy guy.
1: Roger, 34 on location with the ambulance and truck 7. You're investigating two car MVA.

0: dispatch 34. Everybody's on site now. There's going to be a PDO. We do need police off in.
1: Roger, that's good. We'll find out if police have a car at this time. It's going to be PDO. Pull up here, please.

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0: EMS engine, 26, just about a 10 hurdle between Niagara and the dead end. For an ill person, apartment 308. EMS engine 26 responded, number 10 hurdle, between Niagara and the dead end, for an ill person, apartment 308, time 16:06 hours, possible fire.
1: This man, 21 in service, handled by the ambulance.
0: 21's in, handled by the ambulance.

0: preliminary signal to investigate a report of smoke from a porch at number 937 Walden between Stewart and Wisconsin. Level 2 response, go for engine 22, engine 28, letter 14, B43. Preliminary signal to investigate a report of smoke from a porch, number 937 Walden, between Stewart and Wisconsin, go for engine 22, engine 28, letter 14 and B43. Timeout 1608 hours, Buffalo Fire.
1: 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We're going to go to that call in Walden.
0: Roger that, engine 28 hold up from Walden, engine 28 hold up from Walden, 31's available, they're going.
2: Copies, we're in service.
0: 28 is in.
2: 4-3 is going.
0: Roger, B-4-3, responding number 937 Walden, between Stewart and Wisconsin. Caller said that she could see smoke coming from the porch, an occupied house. You have a PS to investigate.

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1: Roger, truck 7 units, there is property damage only. Enter 34 EMS 1075 Kensington between Freeman and Bailey for a female possible stroke. Enter 34 EMS 1075 Kensington between Freeman and Bailey at Prayer Tower Church. Use the entrance off the parking lot for a female possible stroke, time 1611 Buffalo Fire.

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0: 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Yeah, we're investigating a cigarette that was dropped on top of the second floor porch here. We're going to take a look.
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0: This is 4-3. 4-3, go. 937 Walt, that was a discarded cigarette butt on a rubber roof. We did seal back the roof, used two water cans. We'll give it $500 damage. Truck 14 gets a report, I'm in service.
1: Roger, discarded cigarette on a roof. $500 damage. Truck 14 has a report, 4-3 answer.

Ladder 7 EMS, Fillmore and Rodney for pedestrian struck. Ladder 7 EMS, Fillmore and Rodney for pedestrian struck. Time 1526 Buffalo Fire.

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0: Engine 21, ladder 6, EMS 432 East Utica in the lower between Stores and Rare. This is for a male psychiatric that has a history of violence, potentially has a knife under the bed. Crisis location, correction, crisis services is on location. Police have the call. Engine 21 and ladder 6, EMS 432 East Utica in the lower between Stores and Rare. For a male psychiatric with violent history, access to a knife. Crisis services is on location. Police have the call. Time 1633, Buffalo Fire.
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0: 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Stage and wait for them.
1: Copy.
0: Ladder 6, did you copy that message?
1: Sound location staging.
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CMS engine 34 is about a 163 Lisbon between Cordova and Park Ridge for ill diabetic. CMS engine 34 is about a 163 Lisbon between Cordova and Park Ridge for an ill diabetic in the lower. Time is 1644 hours off the fire.

engine 2 EMS 173 North, apartment number 8 between Irving and Park, for a male, chest pain. Engine 2 EMS 173 North, apartment number 8 between Irving and Park, male with chest pain, time 1655, Buffalo 5.

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for about 5 to 6 minutes.

Preliminary 3062 Suite Avenue, Richard Paderewski and Ken to investigate a possible porch fire. Go for engine 22, engine 3, ladder 14, and B43. A preliminary signal, number 62 Suite, Richard Paderewski and Ken to investigate a possible porch fire. Go for engine 22, engine 3, ladder 14, and B43. Time 1700 hours, Buffalo Fire. Responding to number 62 Suite, which you've had a risky intent. The caller stated there's a lot of smoke coming from their porch, underneath the porch. They don't see any flames, but you got a PS responding, level 3.

32 EMS 320 Perry, apartment 4E, in Chicago, Louisiana. Female difficulty breathing. Engine 32 EMS 320 Perry. Apartment 4E, Echo, between Chicago and Louisiana. Female difficulty breathing. Time 1702 Buffalo Fire.

25 EMS, 8 Bailey between South Park and McKinley. Engine 25 EMS, number 8 Bailey between South Park and McKinley. Cross from Thompson to Bus Loop for an overdose. 10-17-03, Buffalo Fire.

Roger, 37 EMS, 232 14th Street in the rear between Connecticut and Vermont. For a male, not alert. Engine 37 EMS, 232 on 14th Street in the rear, in Connecticut and Vermont. For a male, not alert. Time 1703, Buffalo Fire.

0: 3 go.
1: We can take the sweep starting to half frame. We got fire under the porch. Fire's knocked out at this point. Checking for extension.
0: Roger, fire's knocked down. Checking for extension.

0: Star Line Level 2 response. Investigate odor of natural gas in residence 2338 South Park between Dallas and Downey. Single 404, ladder 10, F40 and B46. That's a stall alarm, level 2 response. Investigate odor of natural gas in a residence 2338 South Park between Dallas and Downey. Single 404, ladder 10, F40 and B46. 91712, Buffalo Fire.
1: Dispatch is 43. 43?
2: Yeah, 6223 was another discarded cigarette burned through the deck of the porch. We'll give it $1,000 to the building zero, the contact. We use 1 3/4. Truck 14 gets a report on it.
3: Roger, use 1 3/4, another discarded cigarette. $1,000 damage to the porch. 43 in, truck of the porch.

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1: 4-6, you're responding 2338 South Park between Dallas and Downey. Teller State just got an odor of natural gas in the kitchen. North 101 and F40 on a level 2.

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letter 4 EMS, 1209 Delaware, apartment 312, between West Ferry and Cleveland. For a male ill with pain on the left side. Letter 4 EMS, 1209 Delaware, apartment 312, between West Ferry and Cleveland. For a male ill with pain on the left side. Time 1721 Buffalo Fire.

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0: 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Two-and-a-half story structure. I'm investigating.
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Engine 36 EMS, 195 Howell between Groton Chandler. Engine 36 EMS, number 195 Howell in the lower between Groton Chandler. For diabetic, difficult to breathing, time 1820, Buffalo Fire.

EMS engine 32, responding number 144, Orlando, between Elk and Perry for first and down. EMS engine 32, responding number 144, Orlando, between Elk and Perry for first and down. Time is 18:21 hours, left to play.

preliminary signal level 2 response, 180 Jefferson, the North Division of East Eagle at the Frederick Douglass Department to investigate a commercial fire alarm coming from the 6th floor, smoke for engine 3, engine 1, ladder 5, and B43. Preliminary signal level 2 response, 180 Jefferson, to North Division of East Eagle at the Frederick Douglass Department to investigate a commercial fire alarm coming from the 6th floor, smoke for engine 3, engine 1, ladder 5, and B43, time 1823, Buffalo Fire.

243, you're responding 180 Jefferson between North Division and East Eagle, Frederick Douglass Department. To investigate a commercial fire alarm coming from the 6th floor. You have a PS.

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0: 434564. 5, go ahead. Chief, we have an activated head in the janitor's closet on the 6th floor. Looks like it was just set off by somebody dumping hot water. No hazard, recommend that we can handle alone.
1: Sir, dispatch is 4-3, that was set off by steam on the 6th floor janitor's closet. Truck 5 handles, they get the report, pick up the rest on it.
2: Roger, set up by steam, ladder 5 will handle and take the report. Companies at 180 Jefferson, call out as available. 4-3, you're on.

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1: Still alarm, level 1 response, 1250 Bailey, apartment 709 between Hennepin and Oak Artist to assist a citizen with a lockout. Go for engine 28. Still alarm, level 1 response, 1250 Bailey, apartment 709 between Hennepin and Oak Artist to assist a citizen with a lockout. So go for engine 28. Time 1839, Buffalo Fire.

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1: 4-4, you're responding. 388 Delaware. Between Trinity and Edward, to investigate commercial arm activation, you got a BS.

0: 133 EMS outside of 1626 Fillmore between Sydney and Northland for a 6-year-old male with a hand laceration. Engine 33 EMS outside of 1626 Fillmore between Sydney and Northland for a 6-year-old male with a hand laceration. Time 1841 Buffalo Fire.
1: Engine 2 is on location, 3-story ordinary, nothing showing, investigating.
2: Engine 2 on location, investigating.

Engine 21 responded in place of engine 33, 1626 Fillmore between Sydney and Northland. Engine 21 responded in place of 33, 1626 Fillmore outside between Sydney and Northland for a 6-year-old male with a hand laceration, time 1842 Buffalo Fire.

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Engine 36 EMS 225 Bedford between Lincoln and Elmwood. Engine 36 EMS number 225 Bedford between Lincoln and Elmwood for an ill person, not alert. Time 1851, Buffalo Fire.

0: preliminary signal, level 2 response, 1263 Delaware, Auburn and Lancaster at Bryland. Investigate a commercial fire alarm coming from the third floor. 12 engine 37, engine 21, letter 4 and B44. Preliminary signal, level 2 response, 1263 Delaware between Auburn and Lancaster at Bryland to investigate a commercial fire alarm coming from the third floor. Signal engine 37, engine 21, ladder 4 and B44. 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

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Engine 1 EMS, number 125 Main between Scott and Exchange. Unit Marriott, for a report of a person down, time 1856, total fire.

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1: 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To investigate a commercial fire alarm, you have a PS.

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1: 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Engine 1, you can hold up. Letter 2, you're going to 125 Main. You're to Marriott outside. Report of a person down.

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2: Engine 19, EMS 435 Amherst, Saint Germain and Peter, for a man down in the rear of the church. Engine 19, EMS 435 Amherst, between Germain and Peter, for a man down in the rear of the church, time 1900 hours, Buffalo Fire.

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0: 4 food in the microwave. 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We go down to 101.
1: 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Dispatch 44 at Bryland. That was set off by cooking. 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

0: 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Going on arrival, pick up AMR. Lander 2 is in.
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0: 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Behind 67 Lancaster between Melbourne and Elmwood. So that's a report of bushes on fire. 1221. Still alarm level 3 response. Behind 67 Lancaster between Melbourne and Elmwood. So that's a report of bushes on fire. 1221. 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

0: 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Go ahead, truck 4. You need a hand or no?
1: 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We got water on it.
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0: We had a fence on fire in the rear of 739 Lafayette. Do you want to notify F-11?
1: Roger, that was a fence on fire in the rear of 739 Lafayette. You're requesting F-11 to respond.
0: If they need to.
1: Roger. Fire dispatch to F-11. 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
2: Go ahead, dispatch F-11.
1: F-11, 37 is reporting a fence on fire in the rear of 739 Lafayette. Will you be responding?
2: Roger, I can respond. What's that address?
1: 739 Lafayette. Stand by, I'll get you the cross streets.
0: Dispatch
1: 19. 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F-11, your cross streets are Elmwood and Gate Circle. 739 Lafayette between Elmwood and Gate Circle.
2: Roger, F-11 responded.
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0: 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He's going to handle. We're in service.
1: Roger, you're in service. Police will handle. AMR is being picked up.

Lunar Signal Level 2 response for commercial fire alarm activation number 788 West Ferry between Tudor and Delaware at the Ronald McDonald House. That's a go for engine 2119, letter 4 and B44. That's a preliminary signal level 2 response for commercial fire alarm activation 788 West Ferry between Tudor and Delaware at the Ronald McDonald House, indicating general fire. That's a go for engine 21, engine 19, letter 4 and B44, time 1923, Buffalo Fire. You're responding 788 West Ferry between Tudor and Delaware at the Ronald McDonald House. Commercial alarm indicating general fire. You have a PS on a level 2.

0: 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Stand by out there. 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

0: 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Respond to 95 Decker between Olympic and Bailey. Seagulf engine 23, engine 31, engine 34, ladder 14, ladder 7, ladder 6 is a fast. Rescue 1, F20, F9, F40, B41, B56, and B47. An alarm of fire. Respond to 95 Decker between Olympic and Bailey. This will go for engine 23, engine 31, engine 34, ladder 14, ladder 7, ladder 6 is fast, rescue 1, F20, F9, F40, B41, F10, B56, and B47. Companies responding, be advised, it's reported that a grill tipped over on the second floor balcony, unknown if occupied. Companies responding, go to channel 2, time 1928, Buffalo Fire. B47, you're responding 95 Decker between Olympic and Bailey. We got a report of a grill that tipped over on the second floor. We got a full assignment. Channel 2. Ladder 6 fast responding.
1: 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That's a preliminary signal level 2 response for commercial fire alarm activation. 300 Parkside between Jewett and Russell at the Buffalo Zoo. Coming from the Polar Bear Building, indicating a smoke detector activation. To go for engine 38, 36, ladder 13, and B43. Time 1929, Buffalo Fire.

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0: Chief, reports to everybody getting out. We're laying in a line. Side door.

0: 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They're laying in the line.
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2: Four seven, go. Yeah, I'm conducting the primary now. 23 go. Porch fire. Send it to the second floor.
1: Copy. 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Fire on the porch. Send it to the second floor.
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1: 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No extension yet. Second floor, primary negative.
0: 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Check 13, we're location.
2: 13, you're on location.

0: 4-7, 14, second floor.
1: 14, go.
0: Yeah, we want to open up some walls up here, but we don't have a line. We could use a line on the second floor.

Shifted companies, engine 35 is shifted to engine 23. Ladder 5 is shifted to ladder 14. Time 1936, Buffalo Fire.

0: Dispatcher 47. On location. I was in command. We got 2.5 story. Fire started on the first floor porch, extended to the second floor. We got 1 3/4 laying there now. We'll have contact utilities, please.
1: 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We'll get utilities. 2.5 story wood frame fire started on the first floor porch, extended to the second. Have 1 3/4 laying in.
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0: 23. 23, officer. Green light's coming.
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3: I go ahead.
0: Can we get PD on Bailey near Decker? We're on Bailey and traffic is flowing by us real fast. Going back to channel 2.
3: Copy.
0: Cap, can you hit that attic, get eyes on that attic, see what's up that way?
4: Yeah, we found a crawl space. We're checking it out now. Second floor in the front here on the 1-4 corner looks good.
0: Decker, this is to the attic.
4: 4-7, repeat.
0: You have two lines headed your way if you need, one on the second floor and one headed to the attic.
4: All right, clear.
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4: Pull up on the roof, guys. Pull up on the roof.

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1: Copy.

0: Hi, can we check it for extension? It just doesn't look too good.
1: Roger, checking for extension.
0: Come in. Truck 7 roof. 7 roof, go.
2: Yeah, Chief, there's no heat throughout the length of the roof. It's about 6 feet.
0: Clear. Why don't you come on down? I think we got it. I don't think I got it in there.
3: Welcome.
0: 747. Come here.
3: 7, go.
0: Come here. We are clear on the second floor, just a little smoke. We're checking out the attic now. We're going to ventilate out the front a little bit. No fire, no visible fire.
4: That crawl space up there?
0: Yeah, Chief, just a crawl space. We're up in there.
4: Clear.
5: Command, this is 14 Alpha.
0: I'm in the attic.
5: No real heat. Just smoke.
4: That's clear. Negative for heat, just smoke. That's 95 deck. I'm going to put under control at this time.
1: Roger, under control, 1943 hours.
0: Four 7, command. 4-7, second floor.
4: Can we get one of those lights, we'll wet down this porch real well. We'll pull it up off of 23 Drinking.
0: Copy, Chief. I'm headed back out.
6: Alarm level 2 response for residential fire alarm activation number 99 arm in place between Seneca and Pawnee to go for engine 25 and ladder 10. Stow alarm level 2 response for residential fire alarm activation number 99 arm in between Seneca and Pawnee indicating a smoke detector from the basement to go for engine 25 and ladder 10 time 1944 Buffalo Fire.

0: dispatch command. 95 Decker. Fire started on the first floor porch. Looks like it's confined to the same. $1,500 damage to the structure, zero to the contents. 2 inches of quarter line, 35 feet of ladder.
1: Rogers, 95 Decker, 2.5-story frame. Fire started on the first floor porch, extended to the second, confined to the same. Use 2 inches 3/4 line, 35 feet of ground ladder, $1,500 to the building, zero to the contents. 4-7, this is 31, second floor. Are we good to take that line out?
2: Yeah, you can bring that green line out.

0: 25's on location, two-story wood frame investigating, nothing showing.
1: 25, you're on location investigating. Preliminary signal level 2 response, investigate odorous smoke on the left-hand side of the building at 788 West Ferry between Tudor and Delaware. Signal 437-21, ladder 4 and B44. The preliminary signal level 2 response back to number 788 West Ferry between Tudor and Delaware from Ronald McDonald House. Caller states he's got a light odor of smoke on the left-hand side of the building. Signal 437-21, ladder 4, B44, time 1947, Buffalo Fire.

0: 4-4 is going.
1: 4-4, you're responding back to 788 West Ferry at Ronald McDonald House. Caller states he's got an odor of smoke on the left-hand side of the building and a PS on a level 2.

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0: dispatch 4-4.
1: All right, Chief.
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